It's not time to make a change. Just relax, take it easy. You're still young, that's your fault. There's so much you have to know.

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1: Fellas, I'm ready to get up and do my thing.
2: Go ahead.
1: I want to get into it, man, you know.
2: Go ahead.
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2: Yeah.
1: Moving, doing it, you know.
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